0: What about a 2000? It's all here, right here on Sabah BFM. Experience variety.
1: Sabah BFM Experience Variety. Good afternoon, happy Monday, everyone. It's me, Alfie, back again, keeping you company for the next 3 hours on a lovely Monday afternoon. Good sunny weather here in KK. And yeah, I hope you are doing great this Monday. And friendly reminder to our Muslim listeners, Zohar prayer in Kota Kinabalu and its surrounding areas will be at 12:15 p.m. Here's Harry Styles, As It Was, right here on Sabah BFM. Good night.

When May arrives, Sabah comes alive again as we celebrate the Kaamatan Festival, a cultural heritage festival that brings us all together. No matter our race, religion, or background, we gather to share joy in a spirit of unity and harmony. Let's celebrate Kaamatan Festival 2026 together with smiles, culture, and delicious food. Kaamatan, harvesting unity, celebrating harmony. This message is brought to you by RTM, Teman Setia Anda. In facing the global supply crisis, the Malaysia Maritime Enforcement Agency, Maritim Malaysia, as the frontline enforcement body in the nation's water sector, continues to strengthen its commitment to ensure that the country's waters remain safe, orderly, and free from cross-border criminal activities for the sake of sustaining the national economy and safeguarding the well-being of the people. This info is brought to you by RTM, Teman Setia Anda.

0: Coming up in a few seconds, the weather report brought to you by the Kotekinabalu Meteorological Services Department.
1: Sabah VFM Experience Variety, time for the weather update right now, and let's bring in Mr. Dylan, who will be updating us today. Hello, Dylan.
2: Hello, DJ. Good afternoon.
1: Good afternoon. How's your Monday?
2: So far so good.
1: So far so good, yeah. You're not experiencing any Monday blues, right?
2: No.
1: No. Yeah. All right. Please proceed with the weather update, Dylan.
2: Okay. Thank you, DJ. Good afternoon to all VFM listeners. Here's the weather forecast for Monday, 25th of May, 2026. This afternoon, we are expecting some isolated thunderstorm over interior west coast Sandakan and Tawau divisions, while in Kudat division, we expect some isolated rain. In the evening and night, we expect some isolated thunderstorm in federal territory of Labuan and all divisions in Sabah. Over the Sabah waters, the wind speed between 20 to 30 km per hour, while in Celebesi, we expect some wind from west with the speed between 10 to 20 km per hour. The sea condition over Sabah waters, wave height between 0.5 to 1.5 meters. Maximum temperature expected to be 34 degrees Celsius, while the minimum temperature will be 23 degrees Celsius. So that's all the weather update for the listeners this afternoon.
1: All right. You, thank you for the update, Dylan. Have a great Monday afternoon ahead.
2: Yeah, you too. Have a
1: all good right.
2: Day.
1: There you have it. Weather update brought to you by the Malaysian Meteorological Department. And in KK, we do expect isolated thunderstorm this afternoon. All right. Here's Fly By Midnight tomorrow right here on

Suburb VFM Experience Variety. That was Zara Larsson, Midnight Sun. Now, Miley Cyrus revealed that she wants to cover George Michael's 1987 hit Father Figure, and she stated she cannot stop listening to the track and that it would be incredibly cool to sing it from a female perspective. So yeah, what do you think? Do you think she can carry the song Father Figure by George Michael? I guess we'll have to wait and see whether she'll release a cover version of this song. In the meantime, here's Miley, Angels Like You, right here on Suburb VFM. Happy Monday.

Attention! Open burning is not allowed. This includes burning rubbish, bushes, farm waste, and peat soil. Under the Environmental Quality Act 1974, offenders can be fined up to 1 million ringgit, jailed up to 5 years or both. Open burning can cause big fires, haze, and health problems, especially for children and the elderly. Hot and dry weather makes fires spread fast. Do not burn your rubbish. If you see open burning, report it immediately. Taking care of the environment is everyone's responsibility.

0: Eid al-Adha reminds us of the profound sacrifice of Prophet Ibrahim and the unwavering obedience of Prophet Ismail, inspiring us to cultivate sincerity, patience, and devotion to Allah subhanahu wa ta'ala. It also fosters a spirit of compassion and unity through the Qurban, where meat is shared with those in need so everyone can partake in the celebration. Eid Mubarak from all of us at RTM. Teman setia Anda.
1: East Zone, Eastern Sabah Security Zone, is a special security zone along the east coast of Sabah, established to safeguard both maritime and land areas from criminal threats and intrusions. It also aims to protect national security and sovereignty along Sabah's east coast, prevent cross-border crimes such as kidnapping and smuggling, strengthen security control in coastal waters and island areas, safeguard local communities as well as the tourism and economic sectors. A zone covers an area of approximately 1,734 kilometers, involving 10 districts: Kudat, Kota Marudu, Pitas, Beluran, Sandakan, Kinabatangan, Lahat Datu, Kunak, Semporna, and Tawau. Security in this zone is managed by ESCOM through patrols and coordinated land and sea security operations.

0: A very good afternoon and salam Malaysia Madani. My name is Mutesh Chan and you're listening to Prime at 1pm on Tracks. Let's begin with the headlines. Medicines and medical devices supply stable and under control. And JPJ to restore online vehicle ownership transfer service. Any government policy intervention will be implemented carefully in a targeted manner and based on data. Deputy Minister of Economy Akmal Nasrullah Muhammad Nasir said assistance needs to reach the affected parties at the right time and in the most effective form.
1: Keutamaan kerajaan adalah jelas dalam isu ini, iaitu memastikan bekalan asas mencukupi, mengawal tekanan harga, menjamin kelangsungan operasi industri, melindungi pekerjaan serta menyalurkan bantuan secara bersasar kepada kumpulan yang benar-benar memerlukan.
0: He said this during the Global Supply Crisis briefing broadcast live on RTM. Akmal Nasrullah also said domestic food prices from May 18th to 21st remain under control. He added the country's supply of medicines and medical devices is also stable and under control.
1: Dalam sektor kesihatan tadi, M10 bersetuju bahawa KKM akan meneruskan mitigasi secara berterusan bagi memastikan stok ubat-ubatan dan peranti perubatan terus mencukupi, khususnya bagi item yang kritikal dan berisiko tinggi. 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
0: Akmal Nasrullah Muhammad Nasir. Petronas confirmed that three contractor personnel were killed while another was critically injured during lifeboat maintenance work at the Sepat platform in Terengganu, Kelantan waters yesterday. Petronas said investigations into the cause of the incident are ongoing in coordination with the relevant authorities. Last night, Kuala Terengganu Police Chief ACP Azli Muhammad Noor said the incident occurred when all four victims were believed to have boarded a lifeboat on the platform to descend to the sea for maintenance work on the lower section of the platform. The rope attached to the lifeboat was believed to have detached, causing the boat and all four victims to fall into the sea. The Road Transport Department, JPJ, has agreed to immediately restore its online transfer of vehicle ownership transaction service. Any future suspension for system upgrades will be carried out only during the long holiday period this weekend. Transport Minister Anthony Lok said the decision was made following discussions with JPJ Director General Dato AD Fadli Ramli. This is to ensure system enhancement works do not disrupt the daily affairs of ordinary users or cause major congestion at RTD offices. The supply of livestock for this year's Hari Raya Aidiladha celebration is sufficient to meet nationwide demand. This assurance was given by the Agriculture and Food Security Ministry. Data from the Department of Veterinary Services as of April showed that local cattle and buffalo stock stood at 35,127 heads, while imported supply totaled 16,845 heads. For goats and sheep, local stock and imported supply amounted to 30,047 heads. The public is advised to refer to the guidelines on livestock slaughter for sacrifice to ensure the ritual is carried out smoothly and in accordance with the prescribed standards. Nosebleeds, also known as epistaxis, are a common condition that occurs when blood vessels inside the nose rupture and bleed. They can happen suddenly and are often caused by dry air, nose picking, allergies, injuries or irritation. While most nosebleeds are harmless and stop on their own, frequent or severe cases may require medical attention. Aida Tahe has more details.
2: Although common, many people are still unaware of what actually causes nosebleeds and when they should seek medical attention. Dr. Davina Stasia Teo Huin Ming from Hospital Shah Alam explains the causes behind nosebleeds.
3: Most nosebleeds happen because the lining of your nose gets dry and cracks, just like chapped lips. This is often caused by air conditioning, allergies, colds, or forceful sneezing. These irritations can break tiny blood vessels inside the nose, leading to bleeding. Most of the time, it simply means the nose is too dry and needs more moisture and care.
2: So what are some effective treatments to prevent or manage recurring nosebleeds?
3: To prevent nosebleeds, it's important to keep the nose moist. You can use a saline spray or apply a small amount of petroleum jelly like Vaseline with a cotton bud just inside the nostril, especially on the middle wall where nosebleeds often start. This helps protect the lining from drying and cracking. If nosebleeds happen frequently, an ENT specialist may perform cauterization. It is a quick procedure that seals the small blood vessels to stop it from bleeding.
2: For heavier or prolonged nosebleeds, immediate action is important.
3: If one has nosebleed, sit up and lean forward. Never tilt your head back. Pinch the soft part of the nose firmly for 10 minutes without letting go. You may place an ice pack over the nose or forehead, gargle ice water, or suck on an ice. If it doesn't stop after 20 minutes, go to the emergency department. While most nosebleeds are harmless, adults with new, frequent, or one-sided nosebleeds should see an ENT specialist to check for underlying causes. These include growth inside the nose or nose-related cancers.
2: While most nosebleeds are benign, people should still take precautions and avoid ignoring recurring symptoms as they could be a warning sign of a more serious underlying condition.
0: This special report was prepared by Alif Haris and narrated by Aida Tahir. And now in world news, U.S. Secretary of State Marco Rubio said a deal to end the war with Iran could materialize today. Rubio also voiced confidence that Iran would enter into a very real, significant, time-limited negotiation on the nuclear matter. Rubio's remarks came after U.S. President Donald Trump tempered expectations of a deal, saying on Sunday he had told his negotiators not to rush. Now turning to sports, Mikel Arteta praised Arsenal's commitment and courage after the Premier League champions' beautiful trophy celebration following Sunday's 2-1 win at Crystal Palace. Arteta's side had wrapped up their first title for 22 years after second-placed Manchester City drew with Bournemouth on Tuesday. In action for the first time as champions since 2004, the Gunners wrapped up their domestic campaign with a 26-league win thanks to goals from Gabriel Jesus and Noni Madueke at Selhurst Park. Arteta admitted he sometimes questioned whether Arsenal would ever win the title after three successive runner-up finishes, including blowing substantial leads in the 2023 and 2024 title races.
4: Throughout this journey, we have made some massive steps, you know, and we have accomplished a lot of things that, in my opinion, have a lot of value. But at the end of the day, we are here to win major trophies. That was the ultimate goal. And we've been very close. And in three occasions, we fall short at the end. And that was very painful. But I think that's what is driven all of us to find new ways to show what we are made of. That's what I said, that the manner that we've done it, it makes it even better.
0: The North London club can complete the greatest season in their history by winning the Champions League for the first time next weekend. Arteta's men face Paris Saint-Germain in the final in Budapest on May 30th. Meanwhile, Pep Guardiola may leave Manchester City with 20 trophies, including 6 Premier League titles, but he insisted it was the memories and connections, not the silverware, that will define his decade in charge at the club. Guardiola, who gave his final post-game press conference as City boss after a 2-1 loss to Aston Villa in a season finale that meant little for either side, spoke movingly about the bond he forged with players, staff, fans and the city. While his record speaks for itself, Guardiola said trophies alone could never capture what he experienced at the club. Guardiola's message to supporters about the coming seasons with someone new on the touchline was simple. Enjoy the moments, but keep demanding more.

And now let's recap the headlines. Medicines and medical devices supply stable and under control. JPJ to restore online vehicle ownership transfer service. And that was the news edited by Carmilla Badri. Salam Malaysia Madani, have a great afternoon and a pleasant week ahead.

0: Times Variety.
1: Today in history, on this day in 2005, the launch ceremony of the Perodua Myvi was held at the JW Marriott Hotel in Kuala Lumpur. The name Myvi was chosen from the terms My Vehicle and My Vision. This model was available in two engine capacities, 1.0 liters and 1.3 liters. The 1.0-liter model uses the EJVE 3-cylinder inline engine that generates 43 kilowatt of power and was sold at 41,200 ringgit. The 1.3-liter model came in four variants, SX, XSI, Easy and EZI, equipped with the K3VE 4-cylinder inline engine that produces 64 kilowatt of power. These variants were priced between 44,755 ringgit and 51,130 ringgit. Perusahaan Automobil Kedua Perodua offered the Myvi in seven color choices: glittering silver, Aussie orange, ebony black, classic gold, olive green, mocha silver, and mystic red. Today in History script was prepared by Documentation and Publication Section of the National Archives.
2: Did you know the hot and dry conditions currently being experienced are the early effects of the most intense phase of El Niño, expected to persist until mid-June? This situation may heighten the risk of drought, haze, and reduced river water levels. 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What you can do: limit outdoor activities. 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Practice water conservation. Avoid open burning. And always check your vehicle's coolant and engine oil levels.
3: Don't know what to listen to? What about this?

0: be this. Ain't no holding. Lay your cards down, down, down, down. We've got it all here on Sabah VFM. Experience variety.
1: Sabah VFM Experience Variety. Alright folks, we are in the second hour of the program and we still got more music in this hour, alright? And here's Money Long, Made For Me right here on Sabah VFM. Happy Monday.

Sabah VFM Experience Variety. Good afternoon, happy Monday everyone. It's time for our segment of Behind the Song, and this time I pick this track, What I Want by Morgan Wallen featuring Ted McRae. And the collaboration came about after Morgan Wallen's sister introduced him to Ted McRae's music. He became a fan and thought she'd add just the right dash of Northern Stardust to What I Want, despite the tune being written in a male key. And the two didn't meet in the studio, but he insisted Ted McRae was absolutely crushed every single part of this song. So that's how this song came about. This is What I Want by Morgan Wallen featuring Ted McRae right here on Sabah VFM. Happy Monday.

Suburb VFM Experience Variety. That was the sound of Ariana Grande featuring Troye Sivan, Supernatural. Alright folks, the Road Transport Department, JPJ, has announced the suspension of the online service for change of vehicle ownership effective today, encompassing all digital channels including public portal, kiosk, JPJ business partners, MyEG and eAuto Sendirian Berhad. According to its director general, the immediate control measures was taken following several official and social media complaints about incidents where vehicle ownership was changed without the knowledge of their registered owners. As such, beginning May 25th, all vehicle ownership change matters for individual ownership and private company ownership must be conducted through JPJ counters. So yeah, that's the latest by JPJ, or Road Transport Department. And now here's Stephen Sanchez, Evangeline, right here on Sabah VFM. Happy Monday.

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1: Tell

0: Eid al-Adha reminds us of the profound sacrifice of Prophet Ibrahim and the unwavering obedience of Prophet Ismail, inspiring us to cultivate sincerity, patience, and devotion to Allah subhanahu wa ta'ala. 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Eid Mubarak from all of us at RTM, teman setia Anda.
1: When May arrives, Sabah comes alive again as we celebrate the Kaamatan Festival, a cultural heritage festival that brings us all together. 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
2: 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Hot and dry weather makes fires spread fast. 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

0: One brief moment of carelessness can cost firefighters hours risking their lives. 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And remember, crushing it underfoot doesn't always mean it's fully out. Don't let carelessness cause a destruction. 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

0: Good afternoon and salam Malaysia Madani. This is Elfie Muhammad with the local news. There is sufficient supply of livestock for this year's Hari Raya Aidil Adha celebration nationwide. The Agriculture and Food Security Ministry said this in a statement today. Data from the Department of Veterinary Services showed that as of April, the overall supply of cattle and buffalo stock was about 52,000 head. The number surpassed the estimated requirement for sacrificial purposes of 40,000 head for mosques, surau and slaughterhouses nationwide. For goats and sheep, the ministry said local stock amounted to 30,000 head compared with the projected demand of 22,000 head. The Ministry of Entrepreneur and Cooperatives Development, together with five of its agencies, has donated 23 sacrificial cows to mosques and suraus in Bongawan and Membakut in conjunction with Hari Raya Aidil Adha celebration. The agencies were Malaysian Cooperative Commission, Tekun Nasional, Bank Rakyat Amanah Ikhtiar Malaysia, and Angkasa. The animals will be distributed to 23 mosques and surau for the sacrificial ritual, thus benefiting the needy. Deputy Minister of Entrepreneur and Cooperative Development, Dato' Muhammad Alamin, said the initiative reflected the Madani government's concern in strengthening the strong bond of friendship and solidarity among the Muslim community. Meanwhile, Cement Industries Sabah Sdn Bhd has donated RM40,000 to 7 mosques and 5 surau in Kadamayan for sacrificial ceremonies in conjunction with Hari Raya Aidil Adha celebration. Deputy Chief Minister and Kadamayan Assemblyman Dato' Iwan Benedict handed over the donation to the mosques and surau concerned. Among them were Masjid Tengkurus, Masjid Tambolion, Masjid Lompios, Masjid Takulung and Masjid Lobong Lobong. The 80 Sabahan Menu program held in Kota Kinabalu yesterday attracted hundreds of visitors. The program, organized by RTM Sabah in conjunction with the 80th RTM anniversary celebration, featured unique cuisines from various ethnic groups including Kadazan, Dusun, Murut, Bajau, Iranun and Bisaya. Sabah Broadcasting Department Director Yusni Muhammad Ali said that apart from celebrating 8 decades of RTM's journey, the iconic event was also a proactive step to empower the agro-food sector as well as promoting the ethnic cultural heritage as the state's main tourism product. The event was also timely in preparation for the Visit Malaysia Year 2026 and Visit Sabah Year 2027. The strong support from the community shows that such cultural program can be very effective agent in uniting people of various races.
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0: Back with the local news. A Cahaya Korban Bazaar is being held at a supermarket in Sandakan ahead of the Hari Raya Aidil Adha celebration on Wednesday. The four-day event not only enables Muslims to purchase festive items, but also provides an opportunity for traders to increase their income. The Persatuan Wanita Dedikasi Sandakan President Dayang Siti Lana Datuk Bakhtial was pleased with the good response to the bazaar, which was participated by 8 local vendors. She told reporters that the bazaar was the association's initial effort to stimulate business activities, especially for women in Sandakan. The National Anti-Drugs Agency AADK carried out a drug prevention program in Pulau Bangi yesterday to empower local communities. AADK Director General Datuk Ruslin Jusoh said in a statement that the program, conducted in conjunction with the Drug-Free Aspirations Tour program, was aimed at strengthening proactive protective synergy with village community institutions. The grassroots outreach approach is to ensure that drug prevention campaigns truly reach the grassroots. Dato' Ruslin said the paradigm shift was to make the public to become more aware of the dangers posed by the threat of drug abuse. According to him, when such grassroots outreach programs are held frequently, they would indirectly encourage local residents to consistently adopt healthier activities and lifestyles. Earlier, the program was officiated by Banggi Assemblyman Datuk Muhammad Muhammarin and attended by Sabah AADK Director Elmaria Chung. Borneo's rich cultural diversity once again illuminated the capital as youths from Sabah and Sarawak took on the role of cultural ambassadors during a cultural parade held in conjunction with the Borneo Native Festival BNF 2026. Despite being far from their hometowns, participants proudly showcased their ethnic identities by parading from Dataran Merdeka to Pasar Seni in colorful traditional attire, drawing attention from both local visitors and foreign tourists. The cultural parade held on Saturday was among the highlights of BNF 2026, which took place at Pasar Seni from May 22nd until yesterday. The program, organized by the Kuala Lumpur Suka Seni Association, was held in conjunction with the Kaamatan Festival celebration in Sabah and the Gawai Day celebration in Sarawak. That concludes local news prepared by Chong Shuyao. Salam Malaysia Madani.

0: Variety.
1: Eid al-Adha reminds us of the profound sacrifice of Prophet Ibrahim and the unwavering obedience of Prophet Ismail, inspiring us to cultivate sincerity, patience, and devotion to Allah subhanahu wa ta'ala. It also fosters a spirit of compassion and unity through the Qurban, where meat is shared with those in need so everyone can partake in the celebration. Eid Mubarak from all of us at RTM. Teman setia Anda.
0: 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Or when you just want to take it easy. All here, right here on Sabah VFM, Experienced Variety.
2: 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Good afternoon, happy Monday everyone. And yes, this is the third hour, but I still got more music that I want to play during this hour. And here's Semisonic, Closing Time, right here on Sabah VFM.

Some of your FM experience variety. That was Kelly Clarkson, A Moment Like This, and the music continues this hour with Taylor Swift, Love Story, right here on Sabah VFM.

Sabah VFM Experience Variety. That was Natasha Bedingfield, Pocket Full of Sunshine. And now we've got a song request coming from Glenn, who is dropping by on our TikTok live. Thank you for dropping by. Here's Avril Lavigne, I'm With You. And it goes out to all Sabah VFM DJs. I'm with-

Sabah VFM Experience Variety. That was One Republic, Say All I Need. Alright folks, this is the end of Monday edition of Experience Variety. Thanks for joining me today through TikTok, through radio, wherever you are. And now here's JC McCartney, Living, and I Have to Live Right Now. Take care, bye for now, happy Monday.

0: Eid al-Adha reminds us of the profound sacrifice of Prophet Ibrahim and the unwavering obedience of Prophet Ismail, inspiring us to cultivate sincerity, patience, and devotion to Allah subhanahu wa ta'ala. It also fosters a spirit of compassion and unity through the Qurban, where meat is shared with those in need so everyone can partake in the celebration. Eid Mubarak from all of us at RTM. Teman setia Anda.
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